0: Radio 60, 70, 80. 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
1: I never realized that a world so incredibly far away as Africa could be so close to me. Look where we are right now, on this pitiful little piece of grass, suffocated by a sea of cement, oppressed by all the traffic. Look at the people running, shouting.

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At times strange, mysterious, weird, almost unreal. Looking to the sky and raising your arm, you come walking to the sky and raising your arm.

0: Radio 60 70 80 by Studio Più, la radio degli anni più belli.
1: You might know of the original sin. You might know how to play with fire.